0: to the worst side. I could never say driven by pride. 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
1: I'll bring her coffee in the morning. She brings me in a piece. I take her out to fancy restaurants. She takes the sadness out of me.